0: head on Digi-5.
1: Digi-5.
0: Do we still have the companion online?
1: Stand for.
0: Can we ask her where she's currently at?
1: Call the residence. It looks like he's not letting her get in the vehicle.
0: Is she inside the residence or outside?

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1: Seven four, you can show both units, Roman 23.
0: Okay, sorry.

0: 57845 Broadway Road for most of materials. Information is from shadow surveillance on a live camera feed for a male subject who entered the property on a bicycle near company of vehicles. Described him as a Hispanic male, 35 to 40 years of age, 5'8", thin build, wearing a black shirt and black shorts.
1: Where are you, Walmart?

0: Adam 346.
1: 346.
0: I'll take the audible at the Arizona Desert testing.
1: Appreciate you. 21212, Patton Road. Activation is the southwest yard beam.

a Mirage, and all of the furniture to locate for a white truck that was all over the road heading eastbound, described as an older GMC with the front and back of the vehicle smashed up. Caller thinks the driver was 54 Adam. No further description. Station clearance 1719.

0: King 295.
1: Yes, ma'am. We're code 4. I know we're just circulating the area.
0: 7-5.

0: Can I show you advisor traffic holding?
1: Lincoln 330, yes, you have a new traffic, good morning.
0: Lincoln 330, good morning. Code 20.
2: 1760, thank you.
0: Thank you, Adam 371.
2: 2465, thank you.
0: Thank you.

King C 9 Drift. Yes, ma'am. 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No, it's not anything right. Give the complaint there at 21.

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0: Morning, ma'am. Can you put myself at 342 to that 239 venture of my beat, please?
1: 10-4, good morning. Zero 061 West Roll Road. The original complainant advised that the brother and girlfriend were arguing. No one hurt or injured. Baby, and he wouldn't allow it. But it was a Malachi Mendez, 415-05, Hispanic male, 6'1", medium build. And a dark gray shirt, black basketball shorts, no 267 or 268, no weapons in the residence. Girlfriend's going to be an Anastasia. She's about 25. The target appears a white female, reddish brown hair with glasses, 5'7", medium and a heavy build, wearing a gray shirt, black shorts. Yeah. Boyfriend wants the girlfriend to leave, but wants the baby to stay. Malachi's going to be 29 negative, 27 valid. Dogs will be secured in the residence, and I don't think there are weapons in the safe. Brother drives a black Tesla. Girlfriend drives a gray Honda. Ended up calling back and asked if the weapons needed a higher priority. We told them you guys would get there as soon as you can.

emergency traffic is for the East Side District 1124 for 900 Nora, 8615 East Main Street, 8615 East Main Street for 900 Nora. I'll respond to you as technology, 100 is clear at 1750.

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1: 371.
0: Good morning. I'll take the 415 and the 71, please.
1: Good morning. 1123 Montana Avenue. The was I contact either in person or by 21?

0: 343.
1: 506 Henry, please. Thank you. Thank you in the morning.
0: Ten four. Good morning. 10858 Santa Fe Drive. Contact in person.

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0: For 20, please.
1: 2493,
0: 2306.
2: Thank you. Lincoln 222. Good morning, ma'am.
0: 2439. Good morning. Was that 342, clear?
3: 342. Route 23. Wolves.
0: Okay. That's Commander 3.
4: Flash
0: 30.
4: 2032, thank you.
0: Thank you.

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1: 31.
0: Copy traffic.
1: Go ahead.
0: This will be westbound on the I-10 and Fairway out of Washington, Bravo Zebra Union, Ocean 823, cell phone use.
1: You said that was Washington, correct?
0: Telford.
1: Telford.

0: Lincoln 2329 is negative on a 2021 Toyota RAV4. To the left of Cox expiring. It looks like it expired June of 24.
1: We have the Bravo Zebra Union 0823.

0: Mary 341.
1: 341, stand by just one for me. 231, Bravo, Zebra, Union, 0823 came back to the Route 4. I ran it as an ocean. Nothing came back. What vehicle are you out with?

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1: What?
0: I changed the Ocean 20, nothing came back. What kind of vehicle are you out with?
1: Silver Mercedes, Charles 240.
0: 10-4. Mary 341.
2: Can you send me that 415 call on my vehicle, please?
0: Mark, good evening, 17459 North 106th Avenue. Looks like it's contact in person.

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1: Ten 4 1 4 5 0 5 Granite Valley Drive, room 242. Looks like it's a visitor that's refusing to leave. Described him as a white male, 40s, heavy set, wearing two yellow shirts and jeans. Says his name is William.
2: Sam, 1965.
1: 1965.
2: All right, ma'am. You can put me on that 410 Sam and the 225B.
1: So far, good morning, and thank you. 12634, Solano Drive. Be at 137 and Bethany in a silver Equinox.

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1: Can you annotate my stop was extended because my EMI failed to activate and couldn't yield right away?
0: Over.
1: Right, 351, never mind.
0: 351.
1: Can you add me the, and link 346 to the 961?
0: And 203rd, our caller is in a white Chevy Colorado. The other is also a Colorado, which left, but is attached.

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1: Five Portland Street.

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1: Good morning. 38720 Sherman Street, contact by 21.

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0: 346.
2: Liberty, Arizona, Robert 5, Adam 2, call 1.
0: 7-4. Three, four, six, three, nine, negative, and 09, Chevy, Colorado, left of Wilkins, out of surprise, expiring in 2027.

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0: 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Launch Commander 3.
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1: Can you preempt me and send me the 961 call?
0: 2006, Butterfield Trail for the pilot. 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
0: 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I'll turn to the 21.
1: 10-4.

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0: Go ahead.
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0: Can you have the last two comments and put it in as a premise history, please?
1: Minutes before you clear, please.
0: Two thirty three.
1: 1-3, Palo Vista Drive. Cars are pushing the grandmother, punched and pushed the complainant and they walked out of the home. In the home, and he was hit too with the fly swatter and other items. Grandma's E. Jody Lynn Gonzalez. Attached. 29 negative, no return on the 27. We have Jody attached as well. 29 negative, 27 valid. There's BB guns in the home, unloaded and secured.
2: Thank you.
0: Thank you. Thank you, Mr. 911, Mr. Lincoln. 233 traffic.
1: 10-4.

0: 235, copy
1: 28.
0: 35, flat. First one is for the cab out of Indiana. 3674130, calls for second.
1: The second one here.
0: This one's for the trailer, it's out of Maine. 31, and then it says trailer. Tom Lincoln Robert, 27682.

0: gave me a 28, right?
1: Correct.
0: Maybe one too many characters, but I will try it.
1: Thanks for it.

0: 235 for the cab, 29 negative. That's a 2025 to Penske Truck Leasing, expiring in December.
1: 235, 10 forward. Can you get a 2729?
0: Correct.
1: Out of Texas, last of Frank, Lincoln, Ocean, Robert, Edward, Sam. First of Bravo, Lincoln, Adam, Sam. Date of birth, 05-29-1968.
0: Do we have another one, or shall by chance?

0: negative 27 mod out of Texas, rolling ends in 429 for CDL expiring in 2032.
1: 10-4, thank you.

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1: Lincoln 235.
0: Just advising, we found the trailer out of Maine. It's valid until 2031.
1: 10-4, thank you.

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1: Morning, ma'am. Can you send me audible?
0: Over, good morning, with you. 552. 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
1: 10-4. Can you get 23 is open?
0: No, okay.

Pointed it to Prada Coffee and the 10 Pillow Pay, Special Attention District 2 and the 231 at Prairieville and the 85 and 65 and Prairieville. Austin headed westbound on the white Escalade with a 28 out of Arizona. Young Victor Adam 8, Victor Victor is swerving and struggling to maintain its lane. Again, westbound MC 85 in Prairieville, a white Escalade. Station's clear, 1959.

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1: I-91st and Indian School South of Fire 17. Don't know if it's a structure, but there was large flames in the backyard. Fire was going to let us know.

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0: Reference by AG 1101 eastbound on baseline towards 195th Avenue. It's been number 3 for any white Escalade.
1: Thank you.

0: Confirm the 83rd Avenue in Paradise Lane, Arizona, 2 Edward Adam, 1 Zebra Lincoln, no lights.
1: Confirm. A native in 2015 Honda Civic left the Shariah out of Peoria, expiring in December.
2: Lincoln, 346.
1: 346.
2: You can put myself in 351 on that 670 and the 52, and we copy the notes.
1: Thank you, guys.

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1: 2-1.
0: I'll be on baseline in 45th with out of Arizona, George Edward Nora, John Edward, for no license.
1: Yes, sir.
0: Please.
1: 10-4, the vehicle's coming in negative 2014 Lexus, last known of 1 year, BX expiring November.

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1: 23 Tom.
0: Northbound at Grand with William Adams, 6 Nora Young, speed.
1: And that was Brandon where, I'm sorry?
0: One northbound at Grand.
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1: Thank you.
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0: Emergency traffic is for the Westside District 3347, 4417, 21227 West Grand Avenue, 21227 West Grand Avenue, 4417, all responding units acknowledge and stand 300 of the units clear, 2027.
1: Link up 340. 346.
2: Lincoln 342.
1: 344.
3: 351.
4: A 244-46 and Mary 351-21227 Grand Avenue, south of. Closer advising that they're on a dirt bike. A male approached his son, saying, come here, little boy. Complaining went to see what was going on, and the male pointed a gun at him. And the male keeps approaching our complainant with the firearm. We're working on description and everything else. Looks like the male's on the front edge road, walking towards Grand.
1: 322, Tom. Can you have me, please?
4: 10-4.
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4: I'm happy to dash with PC4. 332, negative at this time. As compliant, we haven't faced on phoned out fully phoned out right now.
1: I copy, he's phoned out 2043.

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0: 342, you can show southbound lanes opening up.
1: Copy, the southbound lanes are open. Two two three and 225,
0: US 4
1: on your traffic.
0: 225, 4 4. Thank you.
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0: 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Can we be looking for some drone operators too?
1: Yeah, 10-4, one of the canine guys will need a drone operator. 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
1: And for all of you, 1050 over to 400, they are strictly working that on 4.

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1: 233.
2: Can you send me a 262?

emergency traffic is for the East Side District 1124 via 4904 at 443 North 98th Place, 443 North 98th Place, 4904, responding units acknowledge the same 100 of the units clear at 226.

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1: Twenty one

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1: 231.
0: I'm 17, IGR.
1: One. 251, are you 17 or 23?
0: I am a lawful visitor.
1: Unfortunately, I'm not there.

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1: 233.
0: Yes, sir. I'm sorry. Can you send me that 712 and the 232 beat?
1: 10431902 Southern Avenue for Premier Materials. 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

0: 232. Enjoy your friends. I'll be 17 to the QT office, Ray Parkway and Roosevelt Street. 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
2: 6:30 at West, any updates from fire as necessary? I can start that way. They got something.
1: I'll call them back.

0: Mary 341.
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0: Can you send me that 822, please?
1: 10-4, thank you, 11,000, 740, Avenida del Sol, college 15-year-old daughter, came home 54, Adam, and is acting out. She threw a ladder against the wall. Daughter's going to be in Abigail, 728 of 2010, white female, 58120. B, complainant's been attached, 29 negative, 27 valid, he's dad. The daughter's wearing a sports bra and shorts in her room, no weapons or guns in the residence. I don't know where she's getting the 268 from.
0: Lincoln 230.
1: 230.
0: Hey, Lincoln 233, break from the 712 and head to the 670, please.
1: I actually just spoke with fire. They didn't locate a patient.
0: And 4.
1: 234, did you copy that, by the way?
0: I get 234.
1: What?
0: Can you approve my call and put me on the 670 so I can call the complainant and see if he's still out with her?
1: Fire made contact with the complainant.
0: 10-4, disregard.
1: Thank you, though.

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1: 3-3-3-Tom. Could you clean that 4 and add me to that District 4 traffic, please?
0: 7-4.
2: Lincoln 342, same traffic.
3: Lincoln 344. Could you send me a 4 and add me to that, please?
0: Confirming 42 and 44, going to the 647 and 4.
3: And 4, thank you, ma'am.
0: Over. I'm going to control you guys over that way in case you run anything, it pops up on their side. And they are strictly working it on 400.
2: 10-4, Wilton 50.
0: Thank you, guys.

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1: Negative. Negative.
2: You guys are copying that traffic.
3: It's what it is. You go ahead and have the second unit start in the right place.
2: 234.
0: I'll start. I'll be extended from Medela.
2: Thank you.
4: Lincoln 232. You can break me and send me to that 350. What you? Lincoln 233. You can X-ray. Four X-ray Lincoln 234.
2: Traffic, I'm sorry.
0: 234, I did copy, thank you.
2: 10-4.
5: Lincoln 291, same traffic.
2: 10-4, thank you. Force anyone back?
0: 10-4, I'm waiting for a call back. That hasn't happened yet.
2: 10-4. I'm sorry, 10-9.
1: 233, copy 27-28.
2: Cliff.
1: Last name, state of Arizona, John Ocean Nora Edward Sam. First name, Charles Henry Robert Ida Sam Tom. Ocean Paul Henry Edward Robert, date of birth 02-27-1990.
2: Pepper. If I'm full, excuse me, are you available for 235? 51 out of MCSO, non abuse drugs, Christopher Michael Jones, 227-1990, data warrant 5126. Described as 6'1", 70, Hazel Brown, last for the SOS, 3979, out of the Superior Court, $250 bond for a probation violation. The second is a 52, caution of no abuse drugs, same description, 150 bond, narcotic equipment, 27, Sam.

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0: For you, can I show you the price of the call?
1: Victor 340, 10 flat, copy, thank you.
0: Thank you, sir.

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Can you see if 221, 222, and maybe 225 can help out those calls on the 33? Can you take my 21, please?

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0: I'll take it by
1: 21. Thank you so much. All right, 3-4-1. Can you roll fire and my location for the daughter?

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0: Lincoln 232.
1: 2-7, but just one very 341, they should be rolling on scene any minute.
2: Well, thank you very much, sir.
1: 4-2-3-2.
0: Yeah, can you call me a 4, please, and send me a 415 call on the 233B, and I copy the notes, and reverse 670.

It's a motorcycle accident on 205th. We're getting fire started. Driver hurt his head, was not wearing a helmet, and it says that somebody's now taking the driver to the hospital, and fire's canceling.

0: they are taking them themselves to Gunnerdale Webb, the 12-year-old.
1: Call the rerun, and we'll close it up in about 3 minutes.
0: Super.

0: being that they're self-transporting, do you want me to show you en route to Del Webb or still going to the scene?
1: A35, we'll go to the scene first.
0: So far.

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0: It was A3 Paul for me. Can you preempt me? I need to call on the stack, please.

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1: The number 34, the Anvil here at the fire station. Can you check with them and see if you can get a status of the patient?
0: Okay.

0: Fire guy here to advise that the child's being transported to the PCH, appeared non-life sentence.
1: How far? Fire had an answer me.

traffic will be for the Westside District 1, beat 121 for 904, Sam 10 and Sossaman, and Sam 10. All units responding remain on 100, all other units grade 2235.

0: 240.
1: 240.
0: Copy, 1024. Spoke Planet via 21 advised that 4th of July weekend fireworks could be going off everywhere. Same time, went to the area, was not able to locate any 210 Franks. Can you go ahead and call us to number 5, please?
1: 10.
0: Just clear number 3.
1: 10. 4.

0: Lincoln 232.
1: Was that 232?
0: Lincoln 232. Yeah, you can send me the 778, my beat.
1: Yankee 3160, you are. Project Bay 21 with results of the complaint of resident. There's people shooting possibly from that address for the last 45 minutes.
0: Lincoln 233, I copy.

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1: Sorry, 341.
2: Be out on 111th and just north of Hollywood with Arizona. Tom Ida, Tom 1 Adam 5 Charles 4 for no headlights.
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1: Can you change the location to 20532 West Tomax Road and show me 17?

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All units responding for Vienna 500. All other units clear 2256.

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0: 3, 43, 1, 2.
1: 3, 43, copy, 1, 2, 23, 24.

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1: Luther.
0: You're right to the 712, we'll take care of it, hold on.
1: Over.

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0: Code 20.
1: 329, thank you, ma'am.
0: Thank you. We can do the 24.
2: 2271, thank you.
0: Thank you.

0: 234.
1: It was a 3 Paul for the complainant. It's okay at 230 if we clear number one, since there's no other complainants calling in.
0: 3.
2: 238, copy that, 10-4.

0: traffic will be for the east side, District 1, meet 12649019226, South Avenue to Del Yaqui, 9226 South Avenue to Del Yaqui. All units responding remain on 100. All other unit clear 2322.
1: Three, 43 and 23, copy, any miles?

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1: 243.
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1: What?
0: 54963.
1: 23.
2: Can you
1: clear that 4320 on me, please? 10-4-1-3-0-2-8, Caraway Drive. Mr. Visitor driving around and destroying the library mailbox. The description of a male, 17, white, black hair, wearing a white t-shirt and a white SUV. Says there's three other juveniles also in the vehicle. They were last seen eastbound on Aurora. No contact with the complainant.

begin 232. And can you preempt me in everything the 712 in my beat? I'll be 23 on the property circulating.

0: 33.
1: You break me after that 246 MID.
0: On 41312, North 350th Avenue. Her complainant, Judith, is advising that the brother returned and punched the sister in the face 5 ago. She's not injured and doesn't want medical, but there's an IMB, I guess. It cross-referenced the call from earlier. He was last seen headed southbound on 358th Avenue, described him as a Hispanic male, 5'9", medium build, dark hair, wearing a black shirt and gray shorts. Unknown weapons is on 267-0268. Okay. I think he left about 10 ago.

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322 Tom. 322 Tom. 0910 off 67 Cactus. 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

0: Lincoln Stefan.
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0: Gary, myself, and 28 Data Trouble Save Zero.
1: Ten 419-230 Pearson Street. Caller's advising that the boyfriend was making 666 statements yesterday that he was planning in the garage how he was going to do it. She's calling now because she's concerned. She hasn't been able to get in contact with him. He's diagnosed with something in relation to mental health by his therapist. From Michael Rao, 1227 of 89. Described him as a white male, 5'11". He's chubby. 21 is in there, but we don't have a phone provider. And that he is a Phoenix PD officer.
0: Lincoln 291, same traffic.
1: Over.
0: Lincoln 291, same traffic. Send me to 450, never to 47B, show me around, please.
1: Over, thank you. 309 Correct Circle. The party's been going on since about 2200 hours.
0: Three 46, you can have me that.

0: Looks like we were at the residence at about 2,000 hours yesterday, involving the two parties.
1: Just our property.

0: if it looks like. This is from the call that I'm reading yesterday. There was two kids in the home. There obviously are going to be weapons. Emmy said she doesn't even know if he's at the residence.
1: Here's your fire office.
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1: Could you tell me the 907 and my beat, please?
0: Tether Bank, Tether Trail, Phoenix is asking us to go to the residence. Should an officer's phone number in there?

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0: Confirming you said a number 3 at the residence.
1: 10-4, number 3.
0: 10-4.
1: 320, I'm sorry, was that reference to 666 Ebert?
0: 10-4.
1: Alright, I'm on a 12-4 user out there previous night. Let's go ahead and clear units off of it. Have 223 give me a 21 when he has a moment.
2: And also, if you can put on that note, it'll go from number 3 by 21.
0: Three there, copy.

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0: 6-7-8, myself into the office.
1: 10-4, 11-38, West Broadway Road. Who's the Spanish speaker who disconnected after the transfer from Avondale? I had to call back twice. No answer. From Avondale, they said that they... The mail stated to Avondale that somebody was trying to break into the farm.
2: I think it's about it. Same traffic.
1: 10-4.

0: Megan 342.
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0: Can you show both units and you said 23rd residence? Can you talk me to Arizona 28th? Adam, William, Adam, 1, Adam, Bravo, Mary, Mary, Adam, 8, Mary, Tom.

29 negative first day 2017 Chevy Equinox Boston Bravada Tempe expiring 28. Second of 2400 Pilot. First of Philip out of Peoria expiring 27.

0: Three, can I get a third 28? 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
1: You were covered on my side, I'm sorry. 0 King Adam
0: 5, Robert Nora.
1: Cover. I'm going to 17 to the Sienna, first of Sierra, appearing, expiring 27.

0: Digi3. Can you talk right now, too?
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0: Digi3, it's going to be for IR 260-16909. We're going to be 17 to the Westford Egg Drive address. 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

0: Traffic will be for the West Side District 2B 222 for a vehicle crash, unknown injuries, Broadway and 91st, 91st Avenue and Broadway. All units responding for man on 200. All other units clear, 0304.
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2: 62.
0: Two two three, two two five, two twenty-two Broadway and 91st Avenue. It's going to be a black sedan that crashed into a light pole, and so far no one's getting out of the vehicle.

0: Lincoln 220.
1: Adam 220.
0: Lincoln 220. Can we check jurisdiction on that last 962? It looks like 91st and Broadway will be Phoenix's.
1: Chancellor.

0: 220, it looks like it's going to be Phoenix PD jurisdiction. We're calling them now.
1: Yeah, I'm sorry. I just thought I was updated to 83rd Avenue West of. Let's continue our units in and just verify once we get on scene.
0: Chance for.
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1: And four.
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0: hear me?
1: Good morning. 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I have an IR when you're ready.
0: 10-4,
1: go ahead. 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

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I'm going to be with out of Arizona 02 Adam 004 on 99th Avenue Van Buren for running a red light.

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1: 225, I'm going to have a beta 28. It's going to be 02 Adam, 0 David 4. Should be a Mitsubishi Outlander.
0: Four 29 negative, 2022 Mitsubishi Outlander out of Phoenix, expiring 12/26.

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11600 West Peoria Avenue, the Acacia Youngtown lobby entry activation. Did speak to a RP of Valerie, asked for dispatch, says no one should be there.

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1: There's an unsecured door. 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
1: For 4986 South 351st Avenue. Complainant advising sisters having problems with boyfriends. 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

0: Unknown, we're still getting information. 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
1: 3-2-10-4, and we're getting this from a third party, correct?
0: I don't know if this person is on scene or not. 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

0: 231, 232, and 233, it looks like they took off 355th Avenue southbound and got onto Salome Highway, possibly going towards Gila Bend. Previous call for a 930th distress.
1: Three 71. 344, 1042.
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0: 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Sister Laura and her boyfriend Esteban took off. They are staying at the Palms at 788 West Williams, unknown lot or unit number.
1: Do you copy?

Adam 235. 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

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Out of traffic,

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0: 10:31. Can I get 228?
1: Go ahead.
0: Both out of Arizona. First one is Sam Young Adam, 18 Nora. Break the second.
1: 10-4, go ahead.
0: Second one is out of Arizona. Charles Victor Adam, 8 King John.

0: Phoenix, 28 Sam, Brunel Insurance, expiring 4 of 25. Coming back to last of Baron Aragon. It's 29 negative on the 2002 Chevy Tahoe out of Gila Bend to a Guadalupe Gallegos, expiring 6 of 26.
1: Thank you.

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2: Three-41 Henry, copy 10-8.
1: 341 Henry.
2: Good morning, ma'am. Center will be 2172. Vehicle will be 321613. AM will be 101-2209. Also, does 320 Henry already have a 902 open?

0: That's a negative. He's out at the Southwest Advocacy Center.
1: I copy. Can you please put me out there with him?
0: So far.
2: 225 just started CPR. Do we have an ETA for fire?
0: We'll give him a call starting CPR 736.

0: 320, hit me.
1: Starman, can you send up a 902 here at the center and then copy IR information? It's going to be a reference at last night's 260, so it's going to be IR 260169. You could add 341 hit me on there, please.
0: Sound forth.

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1: Can you put myself and 235 on that 670, please?
0: Ten four, milepost 13 on old US 80 highway. Phone crash alert came in on 911. Could hear talking in the background, but no answer to the call taker. Attempted to call back with no response.
1: 3410-4, do you have the phone number of that 239 Victor for the suspect or supposed suspect?

0: That's a negative. We can try and call the complainant back and get it.
1: Adam 221 myself, and fire rolling 23.
0: So far.
2: 32, I'll be out with the mail.
0: So far.
1: Adam 225, I'll be with some agonal breathing if you can let 221 and fire know if it'll be upstairs to the link to the right. Megger, D-10-9, that please.
0: Upstairs and to the right.
1: 10-4, thank you.
3: Emergency traffic will be for the West Side District 2, 222 beat for a 459 Zebra at 7845 West Broadway Road, 7845 West Broadway Road for a 459 Zebra. All units respond, acknowledge on 200. All others clear at 759.
4: 222.
0: 7845 West Broadway Road at the Fulcan Materials. Five model trains, he's a white male, white Hispanic male, no shirt, black t-shirt around his neck, knee-length shorts, trying to pry open the large storage containers, did arrive on foot, possibly has a crowbar, it's going to be on the south side of the property.
1: I'm 230.
0: I'm 230.
1: Do you have one of the units break on the 901? Head with 222 there. Let's see if Phoenix might be able to help as well.
0: 10-4, 221, copy.
1: 10-4.
5: And D-42.
0: D-2.
5: That's myself at 43 and 712, please.
0: 10-4. 8002 North 83rd Avenue at the Copper State Pavement.

0: And 342 and 343, copper state pavement, looks like a entry gate activation. There's a black semi-truck hauling an excavator, unknown 28, unknown description of any persons. It's going to be a live remote monitoring. There is a premises street. Contact the foreman, Jacob, and if any calls for service.
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0: 10-4. And 222 and 233, male is out of the container, has something in his hands, possibly a tool, but not the crowbar. Now walking towards the area where the tractors are.

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0: units and wrapped about 239 Victor. It looks like Sean may be leaving. He's in the garage. He has a black Cadillac GTS. Complainant is declining medical. She does have scratches on her neck, a knot on her head, and her lip is busted. And it looks like we were there in May for a 506 Victor.
1: Carnivore Coffee's on Dayton.

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0: 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Going to be for the Michael Powell residence, east main door. Still attempting RP.

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0: 10-4-4-2-2-8 North on our 92nd lane. Plotting at this location. Couldn't get an address from the mail. Sounds like a verbal in the background. Called back times 2 with no answer. No sounds of distress or yelling, just a verbal argument.

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1: 21.
0: There was a 904 at 10147 West Southern on June 27th for a trailer that was on fire. I will cross-reference it.
1: 904, thank you, ma'am. Adam, 225.
0: 225.
1: 225, you can clear me a 409, me too, on 232's traffic.
2: Adam, 232, you can, for x-ray, the other party left, just verbal.
0: 225, copy.
1: Ten four, my copy.

0: 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You can copy to Arizona 28.
1: 346, go ahead.
0: At first is 7 Paul Adam 90 Young. Break for second.
1: So far, go ahead, second.
0: Second is Arizona Historical Plate 6 Tom William 6.
1: Negative 2007 Dodge Charger out of Whitman to Thomas Schnepper, expiring 12/26. 6 Tom Williams, 6, no record found. That's out of Arizona.
0: Three, four, six. Oh, double check and advise.
1: Don't worry.

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0: 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Can you show me back out at the 963 Union, please?
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346. I referenced 712 on 211th Avenue. That address doesn't seem to be coming up in my area. 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

0: 346.
1: Would you go ahead and put me on that 712, 211th and 923 area? Looks like we have a property with no address, with a realtor sign posted.
0: Yeah, 10-4, that's going to be, and I looked up the county assessor for that address. It does pull up under there, and it shows a parcel number. It looks like on maps, it's showing 26621, possibly.
1: Four, six, 10-4.

0: 340, you said 5 on traffic?
1: 340.
0: I'm advising priority 3 267 and 342 and a priority 2 audible in the 341.
1: 10-4, thank you.
2: And 344.
0: 34.
2: You can send me that audible in the 41.
0: 10-4. 18427 North Conestoga Drive. 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Also an interior family room.
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0: show me 10-7. Thank you.
1: 10-4. Have a good day.
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1: 10-3-West, anyone?
2: Show me 10-7 also. Have a good day.
1: 10-4. Have a good day.
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1: So far, have a good day.

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0: Copy. Do I have another unit to assist him?
2: Before you can have me.

0: 346.
1: 346.
0: Correction, the property is going to be located on the southeast corner of 211th and Beacon Lane, and 344 and I are going to roll up 23 for contact to Lord Dyson.

0: Oh, at 3:45. $317,300 for impound property.
1: Number.

0: Adam 344.
1: Emergency traffic will be for the East Side District 1126, speed for 239 Victor at 8816 South Kiatomi. 8816 South Kiatomi for 239 Victor. All units respond, acknowledge on 100. Ola, this is clear 1232.
2: 344.
0: 344, we're clear 4 here.
2: Copy, code 4.
3: 221.
2: 221.
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2: At group home, 4318 West Allen. Complainant advised that a 101 came into the home, attacked them. Looks like the call taker can hear arguing in the background, and we're having a hard time getting information.
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0: 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Sorry, I meant the 415 and the 22.
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0: 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Can you send me a cab message, please?
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0: Adam, 235. Can you put myself in 234 on a 902, reference MC2610892? We're going to attempt to make contact with Arlaro Ortiz. 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Two 235 address is going to be 778 West William Street, Helibin.
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1: Eight.
0: I'm sorry, yeah, Arizona 7, X-ray Adam, either 0 or Ocean Lincoln, either 0 or Ocean at the end.
1: Negative on 2007 Nissan Sentra, suspended out of Key Leventon, Alexandra Gutierrez.

0: 29 is negative. On the 2003 Nissan Altima to a David Mascarenhas out of Houlton.
1: Super 10-4, no, I think it's going to be our Nissan we're looking for.

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1: Yes, ma'am.
0: 411.
1: Only if you want me to.
0: These 10 have to. These people might die.
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1: Pepper.
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1: 10-4.

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1: Yeah, give me a second.

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0: Please put me and Adam as I 46 on the 712 and the 51.

0: emergency traffic will be for West Side District 2. 233 B-Star 901 at 5505 North 377th Avenue, 5505 North 377th Avenue. All units responding acknowledge on west, although there's clear 15 Alpha.
1: 233.

0: Adam 232, at me to Bravo 233, traffic please.
1: Looks like fire is having the caller start CPR. The neighbor does have Narcan.

0: Ma'am, if you please show me 10-7, have a good 4th of July.
1: Sir, do you want me to clear you from your call?
0: 10-4, you clear me at number 4, please.
1: 10-4, have a great night.

9-0-1. Complete misadvising, there's at least two. One is, it sounds like a flat, is on a flatbed that you pull behind like a U-Haul. 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

0: Go ahead.
1: And we're going to get all the information.
0: I'm sorry, Tenney?
1: Where did we get the ORV information from?
0: Anyway.

0: Echo Beaver, West Side District 3, 342 Beaver 901 at 15810 North 110th Avenue, 15810 North 110th Avenue for 901. All units responding, acknowledge on west. All others clear, 1522.
1: 44.
2: Is there one?
0: Eight 10 North 110th. 101 yelling that her husband died, not speaking, just yelling the crossroads and barely giving the

0: 343.
1: Adam 343.
0: 343, go ahead.
1: Fire to my location, the subject of the complaining about some spine challenges. The Peoria, just west of any night.
0: March 2 traffic will be Eastside District 4, 436 for 904, Whitman Drive and Independence Way. Independence Whitman, units running main on $400 clear, 1523.
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0: Sorry, go ahead.
1: It appears there'll be two male subjects. There is no third.
0: I copy, two males, no pulse.
1: Negative. Two male subjects. There is no third.

0: And on 232, you can break me for the 239 Victor.
1: Emergency call will be for Westside District 2233, meet for 239 Victor 3709 South 350 3rd. 3709 South 353rd for 239 Victor, all units responding 9 miles on the west, all others clear 1528.
0: Adam 232, if one of the other units is available on the 901, that'd be great.

Oh, I'll get you some. I'm started. 101 was arguing, crying, saying something to do with kids, said that Mayall said that he was going to call MCSO. We got disconnected and called back. The 101 was crying. We tried to advise them to separate, but she disconnected on us.

0: Bravo 233, got a paper fire. Full subjects have a pulse. They're still working here on pressure detection, but there are pulses.
1: 10-4, I copy, both have a pulse and still being marked. Do I have one of you guys that can break for this 239 Victor with 232?
2: I'm 234, show me in route to get someone else going.
0: There you have 231 breaking out over there.
1: 231, copy.
3: Yeah, I mean 2232 is traffic as well.

0: Right, me and that means 239 and a 233, please.
1: 10-4.
0: Bravo, 233. Standby, I have an ID for one of the subjects. Is that one ready?
1: Actually, I have everybody attached. I've got Jarek, Monica, or Maria, I'm sorry.
0: Israel is one of our hard 901s. The other, I'm not sure if he's been ID'd yet. The script does not know who he is.
1: Yeah, 10-4. I've got Monica, Israel, and Jarek attached. And you said Israel is one of the 901s?
0: That's a 10-4.
1: 10-4.
2: 371, Charlie 23.
1: 371, 10-4.
0: 423, Fire 23.

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1: Reports.
0: Just advising of this 415.5 holding.
1: Don't bother me.

0: Bravo 233. I've identified the other subject as 101 is on scene. Here by our survey advisor.
1: Go ahead.
0: Last name, Newman Robert Edward Nora David Adams. First name, Pedro Thomas Foley. 12, 23 of 73.

0: traffic. He's going to be 29 negative, 27 is valid.
1: Bravo 233, Israel is up and alert.

0: 32. Did you copy Israel's alert? Pedro is not. Both will be transported to West Valley for life threatening.
1: 10-4, sorry, I thought I said I copied. Go on.
2: I was the RT at the Walmart. Lake Pleasant, Dearborn.

0: 391.
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2: Adam 232.
1: Go ahead.
2: Be staging for my next unit. Elwood Street and 355th.

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1: About
0: 25 to 11. 231,
1: maybe 5 minutes.
0: Now 232, I see 231 down the street. I'm going to start getting into the area, see if I see anything outside the residence.

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1: Cooper.
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0: In Pasadena, West out of Arizona, 19-38 Adam Frank for running through cell phone.

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1: Adam 225.
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1: Two, three, five, four.

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1: 34.
0: Can you change this to a 412 and then pre-empt myself and 235 off? They want the night shift to come by also. It's for fireworks and 4th of July celebration.

0: 220.
1: Hey, good evening. Hope you have station 200. I have that 918 call. We're trying to get some units out there for briefing. We have 415 Edward. No contact with that number one, please.
0: Number.